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1: 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I burned some bridges on the way. Feels like forever here in the moment. Just so forever, sit a

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1: 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Our colors will fade.

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2: 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I look so good, you look so good. 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F*** it. You only live once. Let the people see.

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